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0: Sydney Southwest. Jefferson Shaw takes a look.
1: 23-year-old Marco Tapia was shot and killed in his Glen Alpine home earlier this month. Detectives have confirmed the shooters targeted the wrong house. Police have charged a 16-year-old boy, 22-year-old man, and a 23-year-old man with offences including murder and break and enter. They were extradited to New South Wales earlier this month over a separate shooting incident. All three have been remanded in custody to appear in court today. Two other teenage boys have also been charged over the incident and remain before the courts.
0: This is Air National News. Well, the Roosters may be red-hot favourites for Sunday's NRL Grand Final, but they won't be underestimating the Knights. Newcastle have completed a remarkable turnaround in 2026, having finished with the wooden spoon last season. Roosters 5'8", Dali Cherry-Evans, says they know the quality that the Knights have in their side.
2: They've been fantastic this season. We've had to play the Knights a couple of times. Both have been really close games, tough fought-out games. So, yeah, we're under no illusions how difficult this weekend is.
0: In AFL news, the Fremantle coach says he's over the devastation of their grand final loss. The minor premiers were fighting for their first flag on the weekend, but lost the lead and the premiership when the Brisbane Lions kicked four goals in the game's final 4 minutes. Dockers coach Justin Longmuir addressed his players at the team's post-grand final function, saying they were beaten by one of the best teams of all time.
3: Probably got over the devastation, to be honest, and I just feel really proud of the efforts, not only the players, like we just thought we had a real crack and gave it our best.
0: Triple Premiership line Lachie Neale, as expected, will be at Collingwood next year, the 33-year-old joining on a three-year deal after not being offered a contract by Brisbane. And in football news, Manchester City could be dumped from the Premier League for financial breaches over a nine-season period. The Premier League has accused City of cooking its books to the tune of more than $1.5 billion and breached both the EPL and UEFA's spending limits. Australian Independent Radio News.
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7: And we've got a nice, fine afternoon with a few clouds around and those light winds, and the sun protection recommendation is in place until 3 p.m. And looking ahead, another partly cloudy day tomorrow, very similar to today, with a temperature range of around 9 degrees up to 26, so that's a little bit warmer than today. And on Friday, pretty much the same, although mostly sunny, they're saying, with a temperature range of 9 to 27. And at 6 minutes past 12, it's 24 degrees here in Logan City. And that's the predicted maximum for today. And it's also your news, sport and weather up to date on your radio station, Logan City's 101.
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0: Yes, you've got to watch those big yellow taxis. I spent a summer, well, a northern summer over in New York studying a long time ago, and the big yellow taxis would roar down those avenues. I don't know what the speed limits were, but they were well above them. So you got well out of the way when the big yellow taxi was coming your way. Joni Mitchell there, and before that we heard from the Hughes Corporation and Cat Stevens and Peace Train. Good afternoon, I'm Charles Costello. Great to be with you for another Wednesday afternoon show, and of course the 70s Lunchbox. And you've probably guessed already, it's a sort of a remake of one I did a couple of years ago on transport, forms of transport in the 70s. So lots of great 70s tracks involving transport. So between now and 1 o'clock, so great to have your company on this Wednesday afternoon.
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0: And Vicky Lawrence was warning us about those ships in the night. You've got to be careful, okay? So if you're going on a cruise, just beware of the ships passing in the night or whatever. Elton John before that, Rocket Man, great hit of his from late 1972. And we opened with The Mixtures, and they were taking a push bike ride somewhere. I suppose that is good for fitness, if nothing else. So we've got these forms of transport as our theme today for the 70s Lunchbox. You're with Charles Costello. Great to be with you on this lovely, fine afternoon here at Logan Cities 101.
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0: Mariska Veras there in charge of or in front of Shocking Blue back in 1970 with Never Marry a Railroad Man. Before that, Rose Royce at Steve Miller Band, and we open with the Ted Mulry Gang and Jump in My Car. You're on Logan Cities 101. Our 70s Lunchbox features forms of transport, and if not in the actual title, certainly in the song itself. And we've got three or four more we'll try to fit in between now and 1 o'clock.
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0: to exercise his rights as an unrestricted free agent. He made 186 appearances for Brisbane, winning 3 flags and 2 Brownlow medals. The Lions have wished him all the best, saying they understand his reasons. Penrith superstar Nathan Cleary remains the clear frontrunner to win tonight's Dally M medal as the NRL's best and fairest player. More from Sarah Patterson.
1: It's the last piece of the puzzle missing from his immortal status. But if Cleary does win tonight, he'll be accepting the award from his hospital bed after sustaining a horrific lower leg compound fracture during the prelim finals. The 29-year-old had been a dominant force all season and remains a clear favourite. But recent voting changes could pave the way for some smokies such as Braden Trindle and Kalen Ponga to enter the fray. Sarah Patterson, S-Sport.
0: The Socceroos have gone down to Brazil 4-2 in their second friendly in Brisbane, and Manchester City could be dumped from the Premier League for financial breaches over a 9-season period. Australian Independent Radio News.
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7: And we've got a lovely fine afternoon with a few clouds and some light winds. The sun protection recommendation is in place until 3 p.m. at the very high level. So looking ahead to another partly cloudy day tomorrow. Light winds getting down to around 9 degrees overnight. Still pretty cool, isn't it, in the morning? And an expected maximum tomorrow of 26, just a little bit warmer than today. And that UV index kicks in just after 8 o'clock in the morning. And at 6 minutes past one, it's 24 degrees here in Logan City. And that's your news, sport and weather up to date on your radio station, Logan City's 101. Welcome back to the second hour of the afternoon show. I'm Charles Costello. Great to have your company.
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0: And two great tracks from the 90s. In fact, both of them from 1995. Both of those tracks, first of all, Fairground by Simply Red was number one in the UK in this week in 1995 and was up on top for quite a few weeks. And Mariah Carey's Fantasy was the number one hit in the US this week in 1995, and it was on top for 8 weeks. In Australia, in that particular day, back in 1995, this particular day, 1995, Seal's Kiss from a Rose. I think that's already been played today, but anyhow, we didn't quite fit it in there. But there we go, two great tracks. Well, three great tracks, really, and lots of others on the charts this week in 1995. Good afternoon. It's Charles Costello with you again on a Wednesday. Great to be with you, and hope you enjoyed the lunchbox. We got quite a few responses on the Facebook page, so I'm guessing that you enjoyed that. And a little bit of humour at the end, the skydiver, it's a form of transport. And you better believe me, because our son, our 40-year-old son, was given a present by my wife and I for his 40th birthday, and it was to dive from a plane. Now, I would not personally jump from a perfectly good aeroplane, but he did, several thousand feet in the air, and we watched anxiously. I think we were more nervous than he was as he came through the clouds and landed safely. That was just a year ago. So, yeah, skydiving is a form of transport, but I hope you enjoyed that and all the other hits we played in the lunchbox today.
1: Community Action.
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0: And of course, the Fab Four from the opening track, that was the opening track from their 1966 album Revolver, which was released in Australia on this day, or this week at least, in 1966, 60 years ago. We were talking about that out in the office before, and where does 60 years go? I can remember seeing that record in the shops the week it came out and wondering who it was, because I don't think that their name was on the cover, in a very different cover, as most of their covers were. The Beatles, and I'll play another track from that as our 60s flashback next hour as well. And before that, well, I hope there was no loss of control out in the office, but a special hello to Anne and Linda out in the office, working very hard to keep the place going today, and Teddy Swims Lose Control. I know that's a bit of a favourite. And in the middle there, Womack and Womack did Teardrops. Now, talking about this day, I've already played for you two number one hits from this day back in 1995. Our little bulletin here, birthday bulletin, which we get, is full of information today. And if you're a sports lover, there was Martina Hingis was born this day in 1980, the tennis player. Then we move to cricket. Martin Guptill from New Zealand. You say, who's Martin Guptill? Well, he holds the record for the highest one-day international score, as well as scoring a double century in a one-day international match. So he was no mean cricketer. He was born on this day in 1986. So he's 40 today. And Max Verstappen, we all know who he is. He's 29 today, born in Belgium in 1997. But as well, a great musical icon, Mark Bolan, he of T-Rex fame, was born on this day in 1947 in London. Sadly died just about a dozen days short of his 30th birthday in 1977. So we're going to feature a double play by Mark Bolan, or at least by T-Rex, coming up next here on Logan Cities 101.
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0: Well, a little touch of Frankenstein, courtesy of Men at Work here on the afternoon show here on Logan Cities 101. And Dr. Heckler and Mr. Jive, you've got to be careful how you say that, you can get them mixed up. And before that, T-Rex Double, the very first track we'd heard on the charts from Mark Bolan and T-Rex back. They were called Tyrannosaurus Rex, incidentally, when they brought out Ride a White Swan. I nearly fitted that into the Forms of Transport lunchbox, but didn't quite fit in, so I played it there. And I suppose another one would almost have a transport relation, wouldn't it? Jeepster, one of their big hits from 1971. They didn't have too many big hits, but they really were big ones, the ones I had. And I think Mark Bolan was on the way to a sort of a second stage of his career or a third stage of his career around the time he got killed in a car accident, nasty car accident, where I think his partner might have been the one driving. But it was an accident, so she had to go on with her life after she survived. But poor old Mark didn't back in 1977. But he left us with some great music, including the ones you heard today. Got tongue-tied there, didn't I? 1986. I'm a bit on the thing about September 30, haven't I? But well, it is three quarters of the way through the year, so it's got September 30. So we're going to go back this week to the charts here in Australia in 1986. After the 2 o'clock news. That's our little 2 o'clock feature today. 1986, four or five numbers from this particular week.
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0: across year three and four. And we can rightly expect to see that from 2027.
1: And Australian NBA star Ben Simmons insists he's in a good place physically and mentally after taking last season off. The 30-year-old says he's excited to make an impact with the Sacramento Kings.
2: I'm right where I need to be. And I took a lot of time to focus on my body. I mean, I think it was the best thing I've done and decision I've made for my career. But I'm looking forward to getting going. You know, I feel great and I'm ready to go. No limitations, so ready to go.
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7: And we've got generally fine afternoon with a few clouds and those light winds. The sun protection recommendation is in place for another hour yet. And looking ahead to a very similar day tomorrow, a partly cloudy day with light winds, getting down to around 9 degrees overnight. Still quite cool for October 1st. And expected maximum tomorrow of 26, and that was just a little bit above today. The UV index kicks in around 8 in the morning. At 6 minutes past 2, it's 23 degrees here in Logan City, and that's your news, sport and weather up to date on your radio station, Logan City's 101. Welcome back to the afternoon show. You're with Charles Costello. My pleasure to be here until 3, and then John Kay will be driving you home from 3 until 6. But in the meantime, we've got lots of great music, and we're going to go back this week. Here we are, as I said earlier, a bit fascinated by this September 30 business. We're going to go back to this week in 1986, and we're also going to go back to the Revolver album sometime during this hour. During this hour, that's right. Well, I won't get another hour. During this hour as well. So plenty in store here on Logan Cities 101. But we're going, as I said, back to this week, the top 40. We're actually down to about the top 10 this week in 1986. Coming your way, four tracks from that particular chart.
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6: Taking you back to the 80s.

And Genesis were taking us back to this week in 1986, and we looked at four tracks, well, probably from the top 20, did I say top 10 earlier on, more like the top 20, but four great tracks from this week in 1986. Bananarama did a remake of Venus, Aussie group Wah-Wah Nee did Stimulation, Madonna, Papa Don't Preach, and then, of course, Genesis with Invisible Touch. Other tracks that were close to, well, were sort of in the 20, we had Mike and the Mechanics, All I Need is a Miracle, Berlin, Take My Breath Away, Cyndi Lauper's True Colours, Peter Cetera, Glory of Love, Samantha Fox, Touch Me, lots of great tracks, plenty to choose from, and I chose those four. So maybe we can put the others on next week, perhaps. So there we are, back to this week in 1986. And speaking of this week in, well, this week in 1966, 20 years earlier, of course, as I said earlier, the week that Revolver was released in Australia, and again, it moved the whole pop music thing ahead, didn't it? Months, years at a time, each time the Beatles brought out an album, particularly from about Help onwards, it sort of moved the ground rules, moved the goalposts, and everyone else had to catch up. So I thought, you know, they're only short tracks. I thought we'd go back to this week in 1966 for the release in Australia of the Beatles album Revolver.

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0: And great rock music back in 1972 with Aussie group Blackfeather there. Before that, The Police. And we opened with the song that Kylie Minogue began that wonderful pre-game set with at the AFL game last Saturday. In fact, I was going to say, I'm probably not the world's greatest Kylie Minogue fan, but watching her get around that stage, and particularly with the weather a little bit damp, she was almost as good as a football, and that's saying something. Terrific, just great to see her. And she opened with that track, Love at First Sight, our wonderful Kylie Minogue. And before that, we had the Beatles double play, the double play from Revolver, the album that was released in Australia this week in 1966, Good Day Sunshine and Your Bird Can Sing were the two tracks you heard. As I mentioned earlier, the covers, particularly around that middle period, Rubber Soul, The Revolver, and then, of course, Sgt. Pepper, the covers were quite special. And Klaus Voormann, the musician Klaus Voormann, who did do some work with the individual Beatles after the Beatles broke up, he was the designer of that Revolver cover. And it's interesting that although the album wasn't released till this week, in 1966, it had been released in early August, I think, in both the UK and the USA, and the Beatles conducted their last tour of the US in August of 1966, finishing off in Candlestick Park in San Francisco, but they did not perform a single track from the Revolver album, even though the songs had been round. The Americans had access to three or four of the songs on one of their earlier albums, and the Beatles did none of those, showed their disenchantment with the whole performing live. They performed tracks from earlier years, so nothing from Revolver. They might have performed Paperback Writer from early in 1966. Perhaps that was in the sets that were performed on that final tour in 1966. You're on Logan City 101. You're Charles Costello. I go through till 3 o'clock. And then John Kay is going to be driving you home after the 3 o'clock news with those all-important traffic calls from Herb.
1: Community Action.
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8: 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Go!

And the Central Dandenong boys there are grooving along before that Sade. And that's it for me. I'll be back with you on Monday afternoon for the drive. So have a great evening and we'll talk to you soon. Stay tuned for John with the drive show. Take care.

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4: Tonight, expect a low of 10 degrees. Thursday, mostly sunny, northeasterly winds. A high of 26 degrees tomorrow and a low of 9. Friday, sunny and a high of 27 degrees. UV rate is very high every day. Wear a protection. Currently, it's on 23 degrees. That's the news and weather. Stand by for traffic. And it's back to Herb to what's happening on the roads there.
5: Yeah, it's not too bad this afternoon, John. Coming outbound on that Pacific Highway, got delays through to the Greenslopes area, and also as you're coming down through Eight Mile Plains, delays down as far as Slacks Creek, where we do have an accident causing delays outbound. Also another accident at Logan Home, slow traffic down as far as Eagleby as you're heading out, and getting further down the Gold Coast, we've got pretty heavy traffic. As you're coming past Ormo, extends all the way down through to Pacific Pines at the present. So it's a slow trip down the Gold Coast if you're heading down there this afternoon. If you're coming outbound on the Gateway, got delays from about Murray Road all the way down through to Wynnum Road, and also a bit of light traffic coming across Macrobacker Palabar Road, and outbound on the Centenary, Toowong through to Victory Pocket Heavy. And coming outbound on the Ipswich Motorway, bit of slow traffic as you're coming past the merge with the Logan Motorway through to the Goodna-Redbank Plains area after that clear. And got another accident at Carroll Park heading outbound. Slow traffic through to Welland Grove on the Logan Motorway itself and Bow Desert Road. As you're coming past Compton Road, we've got delays all the way down through to Illawinna, Regents Park, into Park Ridge is slow. And if you're coming down through Albert Street this afternoon, slow traffic as you're coming past, coming into Logan Lee Road, trying to head northbound. All the other roads still running smoothly with minimum delays. And this has been Herb for Keith and Wheels at Underwood for 101 FM.
4: And it's great to have you back, Herb. 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

0: 20 minutes past three. That's Jennifer Lopez and Let's Get Loud. And Village People going back to the 79. And Billy Ocean starting off the set with One Get Out of My Dreams, Get Into My Car. And we've got lots more music coming your way. It's great to have you here on 101.
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0: Memories from 74, William Shakespeare, Jenny Morris in there too, and Daryl Braithwaite with the horses from 91. And overnight low, expecting a top or a low of 10 degrees. A bit, frozen there. Tomorrow, mostly sunny, top of 26. Currently, it's on 23 degrees.
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0: Hey Herb, what's happening out there?
6: Got a couple of accidents around the present, John. Coming across into the city, we've got an accident there at Kemp Place in the valley, causing traffic backing back across to Kangaroo Point there. Got an accident on Beaudesert Road just prior to Boundary Road at Cooper's Plains, traffic back as far as Granard. Got an accident over there, still on the Logan Motorway at Carroll Park as you're heading westbound towards the merge with the Ipswich Motorway. And if you're coming outbound on the Pacific Highway, slow traffic through to Green Slopes, and also coming down to Eight Mile Plains, delays all the way down through to Daisy Hill, and also Yatla, extending all the way down through to Dreamworld at the present, heavy traffic all the way through. Coming outbound on the gateway, got a pretty good run, just a bit of light traffic as you're approaching Old Cleveland Road, the rest all clear, and the Centenary from Toowong through to Victory Pocket, heavy traffic all the way through, as is Springfield, as you're heading down towards Springfield Central. And if you're coming outbound on the Ipswich Motorway, as you're coming past that Granard Road area, slow traffic out as far as Oxley, and also with the merge with the Logan Motorway, expect delays all the way through to Goodna. Beaudesert Road, coming down through Cullenvale, delays as far as Illawinna. And also, as you're coming through Hillcrest, Regents Park, expect delays through there. All the other roads running smoothly with minimum delays. And this has been Herb for Keith and Wheels and Underwood for 101 FM.
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0: 11 minutes to 4 o'clock, your better music mix. Heading home, keep it here on Logan Cities 101. Annie Lennox and Backstreet Boys there, and a great memory there from 69 with John Farnham. And the song, One.
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0: high of 27. UV rate is very high every day. Wear protection. Currently 23 degrees. That's the news and weather.
1: 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Traffic.
0: Hey Herb, what's happening on the roads?
2: Yeah, not looking too bad this afternoon, John. Coming outbound on the Pacific, we've got delays through to Greenslopes. Also, as you're coming down through 8 Mile Plains, slow traffic through to Springwood. Intermittent slow traffic as you're heading down past the Atlas, but after that, a pretty clear run. Gateway, just a bit light traffic as you're approaching Old Cleveland, rest all clear. And outbound on the Centenary, Toowong through to Victory Pocket, expect delays. And coming into Springfield Central, back as far as Springfield, after that, you're getting a nice clear run all the way through. And outbound on the Ipswich motorway, we've got delays as you're coming past Granard, out as far as Oxley. Also coming past the merge with the Logan motorway, slow traffic through to Goodna, clear after that. And the Logan motorway as you're heading eastbound, Forest Lake down through to Heathwood, expect delays. And Bow Desert Road, it's got a bit of slow traffic as you're approaching, coming down towards Compton Road, and also coming through Callum Vale, past Compton is slow, as is Regent's Park heading into Park Ridge. The rest all running pretty smoothly, and all the other roads still running smoothly as we come out of peak conditions. And this has been Herb for Key to Wheels at Underwood for 101 FM.
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0: 19 minutes past four, and that's Maroon 5 and Steve Miller Band in there too, and Hall & Oates starting off the hour. 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

0: taking us back to 76 with Sweet, Fox on the Run, and Little River Band there with John Farnham leading the vocals there, and Tina Turner at the top of the set. Overnight low, expecting a top of, a low, of 10 degrees. Not the highest. It's mostly sunny tomorrow, though, 26 degrees, and currently it's on 23.
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0: Hey Herb, what's happening on the roads?
4: Yeah, getting a bit busy now, John. Coming up out on the Pacific, we've got delays through to the Greenslopes area. Coming past 8 Mile Plains, delays down as far as Daisy Hill, and also Stapleton all the way down through to Pimpamar, expect delays. Coming inbound, Slacks Creek through to Springwood slow, and also coming across to Captain Cook. Gateway running pretty clear, minimum delays. And outbound on the Centenary, Toowong through to Victory Pocket heavy. And coming into Springfield Central, back as far as Springfield at the present, and outbound on the Ipswich motorway. Delays out as far as Vanna Road, and also as you're coming past Granard, heavy traffic through to Oxley, and also coming past Wacol, delays through to the Goodna area. Bit of slow traffic out on the Warrego as you're heading out towards Carolee. And if you're using the Logan motorway, you've got a pretty clear run this afternoon, just a bit of light traffic as you're heading westbound through Ellen Grove, and coming outbound along Wynnum Road, slow traffic through East Brisbane. All the other roads running smoothly with minimum delays, and this has been heard for Keith Wheels and Underwood for 101 FM.
0: More traffic in half an hour.

0: 15 minutes to 5 o'clock, Natalie Imbruglia, and a Coldplay in there, and a classic 65 from the Beatles yesterday. 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
1: Hello there, I'm Terry Daniel. The Albanese government maintains the conflict in the Middle East is to blame for the spike in Australia's inflation rate. Consumer prices rose 4% over the year to August, an increase of 0.5% on the July data. The Bureau of Statistics says higher fuel prices, along with the surge in construction costs, contributed to the hike. Treasurer Jim Chalmers says the situation is being addressed.
2: Inflation is still too high in our economy. That's why it's so important that we are managing
1: the... Jim Chalmers says the situation is being addressed.
2: Inflation is still too high in our economy. That's why it's so important that we are managing the budget in a...

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0: And what's happening on the roads, Herb?
2: Yeah, looking pretty good at the present, John. Coming up out of the Pacific, slow through to Greenslopes. Also, A-mile planes down through to Woodridge is heavy and a bit of slow traffic as you're heading down Shaler Park past Logan Home. After that, just intermittent light traffic as you're coming down from Stapleton through to Ormo. Inbound, got delays from Shaler Park up as far as Slacks Creek after that clear, and the gateway running clear at the present. Centenary, still got delays from Toowong down through to Victory Pocket and coming into Springfield Central slow. The Logan Motorway heading westbound, Heathwood still slow. And if you're heading outbound on the Ipswich Motorway, slow traffic through to Benner Road and also coming up towards Oxley, expect delays. And the merge with the Logan Motorway as you're heading past Ella Grove there, slow traffic through to Goodna after that clear. And if you're coming outbound along Wynnum Road, just a bit of light traffic through the East Brisbane Shafton area. All the other roads running smoothly. And this has been Herb for Keith Wheels and Underwood for 101 FM.
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3: 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The tide is high, but I'm bold. Hi, this is Stevie Nicks.
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0: 28 minutes to 6 o'clock. After sunset, smooth and jazzy tonight. After the 6 o'clock news, right here. An overnight low, 10 degrees. Tomorrow, mostly sunny and a top of 26. Currently, it's on 20. Stand by for traffic update.
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0: What's happening out there, Herb?
2: Yeah, looking pretty good as we come out of peak conditions now, John. Coming outbound on the Pacific, slow traffic through to Green Slopes. 8 mile planes down through to Springwood, slow. Bit of slow traffic through Eagleby, and after that, clear now. Inbound, got light traffic as you're coming up from Bryant's Road through to Sykes Creek, and also coming across the Captain Cook into the city. As you're coming outbound on the gateway, the only delay is coming across Old Cleveland. Centenary, still got delays from Toowong through to Victory Pocket. And coming outbound on the Ipswich motorways, delays out as far as Venner. And also as you're coming past the merge with the Logan motorway, slow traffic through to Goodna. And outbound along Bow Desert Road, Hillcrest, slow as you're heading into Regent's Park. The rest all clear. And coming down through Kingston Road, bit of slow traffic as you're heading down towards Wembley. All the other roads all out of peak conditions now and all starting to run smoothly. And this has been Herb for Kids Wheels and Underwood for 101 FM.
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That's Howard Jones and What Is Love. Remember this from 1972. Hot butter and popcorn. Pull up your chair. That's all for me for now. I'll catch you at the same time next Wednesday from 3 till 6. News is next.

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1: Tempo guy?
2: Yep.
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3: So I brought along my brother.

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1: Here we go. 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Here we go.
2: What a pig's ear.
1: Here we go.
3: Okay, here we go, guys.
4: Because I'm very shy. Let's try that again. Sorry, I get distracted.
2: When the crowd say, Bo Selector.

0: I'm not having a go. Oh, no. 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Jesus, savage. Yeah, well, I'll be in bed by then. That's what I do these days.
1: Ooh.
0: I'm up in the park at 9 o'clock.
1: Not running?
0: No, sitting, drinking tea, watching people, letting them know that I'm watching. You know, hiding in bushes.
1: You're working with a hard taskmaster here. I won't let it lie.
0: Won't let it lie.
1: You won't let it lie. Doing more and more takes. Bored me to death. Real pain we're not asking her again. Kylie won't like this. Or the other Australian. Tall one. Extensions.
0: Exactly.
1: Extensions.
0: I'm not kidding you. I can't remember when I was more happy than being in that booth in there listening to you lot. And I don't want to get too emotional, but you've all made my dream come true just by me being in there and singing with you all. And if we recoup, I'd love to see you again.

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and quiet. The other side runs hot and cold. Part of me is plain defiant, loud and rowdy and hard to hold.

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0: Hi, it's Laurie Lawrence here with my grandchildren, Evie and Harper. Girls, we love having fun in the water, but what do we need to remember first?
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I know it's weird to say this, but I've been thinking about it lately. Reminiscing about us in Vegas, drinking like we're famous. Man, those days were crazy.

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0: great song can last a lifetime. But so can the fallout from one dumb decision on the road. Hey there, it's Leo Sayer here for RAD. 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So if your good friend's no good to drive, don't just hope for the best. 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
2: Good morning, I'm Lee Harrison. Australia's inflation rate has spiked, putting further pressure on the Reserve Bank to raise interest rates on Melbourne Cup Day. Michael Packey reports.
3: Latest data shows consumer prices rose 4% in the year to August, a jump of 0.5% on the July reading. The increase has been driven by higher construction costs, along with a lift in fuel and electricity prices. Treasurer Jim Chalmers maintains the conflict in the Middle East is to blame.
4: And these numbers show that Australia is not immune from that.
3: The opposition's Tim Wilson says the government can't keep blaming the war, arguing its own spending is driving inflation.
5: The Albanese government turns around to Australians and asks them to pull in their belt, but they won't do the same.
3: The Reserve Bank is warning unless inflation shows signs of easing, another interest rate hike is all but guaranteed on the first Tuesday in November. Michael Packey reporting.
2: The Commonwealth Bank, Westpac and NAB have all raised their variable interest rates by 0.25%. The move follows the Reserve Bank's decision to increase the official cash rate to a 15-year high of 4.6%. The hike adds about $100 to monthly repayments on the average $750,000 mortgage. WA's Shadow Treasurer says the latest annual report on the state's finances shows government spending is out of control. WA recorded a higher surplus than expected of $4.2 billion, having grown by $684 million. But Sandra Brewer has criticised a cash deficit of $2.84 billion and a $3.2 billion increase in public sector debt. She says the government needs to rein in its spending.
6: While the Treasurer has been quick to claim success of an operating surplus, the reality is this is Labor's largest ever cash deficit. Unlike WA households who've been told to keep a lid on their expenditure, the Treasurer is doing the opposite.
2: Interim findings into six safety incidents at Sydney Airport shows fatigue risks in air traffic controllers were flagged at the time. The Transport Safety Regulator has assessed the first near miss at the most serious level on the international scale. ATSB Chief Commissioner Angus Mitchell says it's still not known whether staffing shortages directly contributed to any of these events.
7: Whilst an elevated fatigue risk does not necessarily mean a controller was fatigued or that fatigue affected performance, we are, however, examining the effectiveness of the measures that were in place to manage this pre-identified risk.
2: And passengers and crew have helped restrain a pilot who allegedly stabbed the captain of a commercial flight over the Middle East. The Fly Dubai craft was travelling from Dubai to Tel Aviv when it dropped 14,000 feet in 30 seconds after the incident in the cockpit. The Boeing 737 has landed safely in Saudi Arabia, with the pilot now in police custody. This is Air National News. A wheelchair-bound Nathan Cleary has been crowned the NRL's greatest player at the Dally M Awards. Chris McCarthy reports.
8: The red-hot favourite came under more pressure than expected, level with teammate Dylan Edwards after round 18, but six votes in round 25 sealed the Penrith star as the 2026 Dally M medalist before ending 14 clear of Cronulla's Braden Trindle. Not able to attend as he recovers from the first of at least two ankle surgeries, Cleary accepted the award by video message, giving a shout-out for his parents' support along the way.
9: This whole year I've actually been living at home with them because my house is getting fixed, so they've looked after me well this year and can't thank them enough.
8: Tamika Upton was crowned the NRLW's best player for a third time, cementing her place as one of the game's greatest ever players. Chris McCarthy reporting.
2: AFL great Matthew Richardson believes Bobby Hill is worth the risk for clubs looking to bolster their list. The 26-year-old Norm Smith medalist wants another chance at AFL level after parting ways with Collingwood due to off-field issues. Richardson says experienced high half forwards like Hill are incredibly valuable in the modern game.
10: If he really is keen and motivated to play again, and once you sit down and talk to him as a club, I think he would be worth a risk.
2: And in the NBL, the Sydney Kings have downed the Bullets 93-78 and the Breakers winners over the Taipans 98-75. Australian Independent Radio News.
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13: 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Weather.
14: And what can we expect for the first day of October? A partly cloudy day today. A top temperature of 26 degrees, mostly sunny. Chance of fog inland this morning, giving way to light winds. Today's fire danger warning is moderate, and that's sun protection recommended between 10 past 8 and 3 o'clock this afternoon. And looking ahead at our Feel Good Friday for tomorrow, mostly sunny and temperatures between 10 and 27 degrees.
13: 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Traffic.
14: And with the time at 6 minutes after 6, Herb, how's the traffic looking first up this morning?
15: Yeah, not a lot of traffic around this morning at the present, Peter. Coming inbound on the Pacific, we've got traffic back as far as Bryant's Road through to Stokes Creek. Bit of light traffic coming up past Upper Macarat after that clear all the way through. The Gateway, bit of light traffic coming across the Pacific Highway at Eight Mile Plains. And if you're using the Gateway this morning, heading westbound, a bit of slow traffic coming past Bow Desert Road through Parkinson. And if you're using the Warrego, coming off the Warrego onto the Ipswich Motorway, bit of slow traffic through Dinmore. All the other roads all running smoothly and with minimum delays. And this has been Herb for Key to Wheels and Underwood for 101 FM.
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Good morning, and here we are. Welcome to the very first day of October here on Logan Cities 101. I'm Peter Carey. Great to have your company up until 9 o'clock this morning. We've got the news headlines coming up in the half hour. We'll have more of the biggest hits and greatest memories. And coming up very, very shortly, we'll let you know about today's episode of Battle of the Stars.

0: A little bit of Rick Springfield on your wireless on this Thursday morning. It's just turned 6:15.
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0: Well, today's Battle of the Stars, we're going to, it's a battle between a band and a solo artist. The battle is between one of the world's best glam rock groups in its day and an artist who may well go down as one of the greatest of all time. So, in the A corner, we have the Earth Song from Michael Jackson. Did you ever-

This morning we're continuing our musical trip around the world, and we've been songs all about the world, different places along the way. But we've got songs about the earth today, and we've got Duran Duran in the B Corner with this.

So the difference this morning is between a toe tapper and just sitting back and relaxing and hearing Michael Jackson singing Earth Song. Which of the two would you most like to hear? Let me know. And the song with the most love comes up for a spin at about 10 to 8 this morning on Logan City's 101.

There we have the Ace of Base in the side of one of our road rangers has just given me a call. There is a truck on Wembley Road heading towards the Logan Motorway that has lost its rear trailer. So we're heading along the Wembley Road, heading towards the Logan Motorway. Just take note of that, won't you? And thanks to our road ranger. It's on Wembley Road. Speaking about traffic, Herb will be along. Not too long after the 6:30 news headlines today. It's 26 after 6 at Logan City's 101.

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1: In news headlines, I'm Lee Harrison. Making news today, passengers and crew have helped restrain a pilot who allegedly stabbed the captain of a commercial flight over the Middle East. The Fly Dubai aircraft was travelling from Dubai to Tel Aviv when it dropped 14,000 feet in 30 seconds after the incident in the cockpit. The Boeing 737 has landed safely in Saudi Arabia, with the pilot now in police custody. New Greens leader David Shoebridge is blaming Labor's failures for the rise of One Nation. Senator Shoebridge has taken over the role following Larissa Waters' resignation. Australia's eSafety Commissioner is rejecting suggestions from the US President that AI companies can self-regulate, saying the era of tech giants policing themselves is over. And Australian home values have fallen for the sixth straight month, according to latest data from Cotality. 97% of suburbs recorded value declines over the past quarter. In air sport, Lachie Neal's move to Victoria has been confirmed, the three-time Premiership Lion deciding to exercise his free agency rights, nominating Collingwood as his next club. And the Panthers have received some consolation following their heartbreaking loss to the Knights in their preliminary final. In addition to Nathan Cleary's Dally M medal win, Dylan Edwards and Thomas Jenkins have been named in the Team of the Year at fullback and wing. These stories and more today. This is Air News.
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6: 27 to 7 on Logan City's 101. How's the situation traffic-wise at the moment, Herb?
7: Yeah, it's still looking pretty good this morning, Peter. Coming inbound on the Pacific back as far as back as far as Bryant's Road through to Slacks Creek. After that, bit of light traffic through Upper Macrobat now, and coming across the Captain Cook into the city is slow. If you're using the gateway, slow traffic coming through 8 Mile Plains across into the Rochedale area, and the Centenary itself from the about Sumner through to the Middle Park area is slow. After that, you've got a nice clear run, and the Logan Motorway heading westbound still delays as you're coming past Beau Desert Road there through Parkinson and the Ipswich Motorway. Slow traffic from the merge with the Warrego as you're heading down through Dinmore. And all, at this stage, all the other roads are all running pretty smoothly with minimum delays. And this has been Herb for Keith Williams and Underwood for 101 FM.

0: There we have the Breakfast Club on the Thursday Breakfast Show here on Logan Cities 101, and that's right on track. It's 15 minutes to 7 now, and if you've just woken up, hello. It's the first day of October today. And if you haven't heard about the Battle of the Stars as yet, stay with me. I'll tell you more in just a few moments.
1: Community Action.
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9: Here's

And today's battle is between a solo performer who used to belong with a group with brothers as well, and also one of the glam rock bands of the past. So first up in the A quarter, Michael Jackson. Did you ever-

So there we have Michael Jackson's Earth song. You've got the theme at the moment. We're talking about Earth because we have Duran Duran with their planet Earth.

Now, all you have to do this morning, simply go to our Facebook page and the song with the most likes gets a spin at about an hour from now on Logan Cities 101. A couple of songs about the earth, and here's Maria McKee with a song all about heaven this morning.

There's our 60s classic for the hour from Zoot. One times, two times, three times, four. There you go. We've got the latest news coming up very, very shortly. And then we'll check the latest traffic with Herb this morning. And don't forget, in our final hour today, we'll have a look at celebrities having their birthdays and also some of the events that happened on this first day in October in years long gone.

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1: Good morning, I'm Lee Harrison. Passengers have described how bystanders leapt into action to respond to a mid-air crisis on a plane from Dubai to Tel Aviv. One of the pilots stabbed the other in an apparent attempt to crash the plane. Crew members and passengers managed to detain the attacker before the flight landed safely. This man says he was on the aircraft and a relief pilot stepped up to avert disaster.
2: There were two spare pilots who were supposed to operate the next flight. The relief pilots are European, one of them British, who entered and pulled the aircraft up, pulled the yoke, stabilised the plane and landed us in Saudi Arabia.
1: Labor claims half of first home buyers are using a government assistance program to secure a property. Nelson Scott reports.
3: The Albanese government claims more than 100,000 Australians have bought their first home using the 5% deposit scheme over the past year. The figure follows changes to scrap income caps, boost available places, and raise property price limits. Labor estimates the scheme has saved buyers roughly $1.5 billion in lenders' mortgage insurance fees, but the opposition claims some participants have fallen into negative equity as property prices tumble across the country following tax changes in the budget. Nelson Scott, Canberra.
1: The opposition has reiterated its call for the government and coalition to work together to find budget savings they can both agree to. The Reserve Bank says government spending's too high, adding to inflationary pressures and pushing up interest rates. Latest data shows consumer prices climbed 4% over the year to August, a 0.5% increase on the July result. Shadow Treasurer Tim Wilson says the government needs to rein in its own spending.
4: It seemed like the government could spend forever and it wasn't going to be inflationary. People are now living the consequences of it. And we're just being very frank with people. The consequence is higher inflation, higher interest rates, and you go to the supermarket and you might buy the same thing, but you're paying more and you're getting less.
1: The government is urging Australia's new Greens leader to direct his fire towards the Coalition and One Nation. David Shoebridge has been elected to the top job following the resignation of Larissa Waters. Senator Shoebridge has pledged to replace Labor by transforming the Greens into a mass movement, but Treasurer Jim Chalmers says his attacks should be directed elsewhere.
5: I'm told that he was particularly focused on the Labor Party in his introductory remarks. I think it's really important that we focus on the risks posed to workers and to our economy by One Nation, the Liberal Party and the National Party.
1: In other news, British police have asked prosecutors to consider charging 54 people and 20 organisations over the 2017 Grenfell Tower fire. Evidence files have now been submitted after a 9-year investigation into the disaster, which killed 72 people. Australia's eSafety Commissioner is rejecting suggestions from the US President that AI companies can self-regulate, saying the era of tech giants policing themselves is over. And a new survey has found nearly two-thirds of Australians believe we are becoming more disconnected from each other. A survey by Mental Health Australia found only 21% of people feel very connected to their friends, family or community. This is AIR National News. John Longmire has opened up on his switch to Essendon after 25 years with the Sydney Swans. The Premiership coach joining the Bombers 2 weeks after an approach from Mark McVay. His priority as General Manager of Performance will be supporting the first-time senior coach.
6: So it's the team, the game plan, what it looks like, just really helping Spike and shouldering some of that load, I guess, that the senior coach takes. Such a big job these days. It's all-encompassing. He needs to spend some time working with the players and having great relationship with the players. So if I can support him in that way, and he and the coaches, the other coaches, that's my job.
1: Nathan Cleary has taken out Rugby League's Dally M medal. Meanwhile, the Rabbitohs have re-signed star utility Talis Duncan until the end of the 2030 season. Turning to basketball, and there were two games of NBL last night. Terry Daniel has the details.
7: The New Zealand Breakers defeated the Cairns Taipans 98-75 in Auckland. Parker Jackson top scored for the Breakers with 27 points. In the second game, the Sydney Kings defeated the Brisbane Bullets 93-78 in Sydney, leaving the Kings at the top of the table. Kedrick Davis best for the Kings with 24 points. Terry Daniel, Airsport.
1: And Manchester City could be expelled from Premier League after being found guilty of more than 100 charges relating to financial breaches. Australian Independent Radio News.
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10: 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Weather.
11: We're in for a mostly sunny day for the first day of October. 26 degrees, the forecast top for the city for today. It's just a little over 11 degrees in town at the moment. That fog inland, they should have certainly burnt off by now, you would think. Light winds prevailing today. Today's fire danger rating is moderate. And that sun protection recommended between 10 past 8 and 3 this afternoon. Have your feel-good Friday. Mostly sunny tomorrow, 10 up to 27.
10: 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Traffic.
11: And at 6 minutes after seven, how's the traffic looking now, Herb?
12: Yeah, pretty good at the present, Peter. If you're coming inbound on the Pacific, got an accident up there just near Slacks Creek now with traffic back as far as Bryant's. And after that, you're getting all the way through to the Captain Cook before you're seeing traffic. Heading northbound along the Gateway, traffic back as far as Beenleigh Road through to the Pacific Highway. After that, clear and in on the Centenary, middle park through to the Jindalee Bridge, heavy traffic all the way through. Bow Desert Road, outbound, got a bit of slow traffic coming up past Bradman. After that, clear. And if you're coming inbound along Wynnum Road, bit of slow traffic out of Morningside, Riding Road area, the rest all clear. And if you're using Bow Desert Road, Regent's Park a bit slow as you're heading up towards Hillcrest. And also, as you're coming inbound along Old Cleveland Road this morning, bit of slow traffic as you're coming through Carina, heading now towards Camp Hill. All the other roads all running smoothly. And this is Heard for Keith Wheels and Underwood, or 101 FM.
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Queen classic this morning, another one bites the dust. We've got the latest Queensland news coming up at 7:30. We'll have more about the Battle of the Stars for you very, very shortly. But right now, Sweet Surrender with Wet, Wet, Wet, as we continue with more of the biggest hits, the greatest memories, here at Logan City's 101.

0: It's the Thursday morning breakfast show here on Logan City's 101. It's 16 minutes after 7 now. If you're a late riser this morning, don't worry. If you haven't heard about the Battle of the Stars, I'll tell you who's in the competition this morning very shortly.
1: Community Action.
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9: 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Here.

And can I just say, it's lovely to see a number of new names coming up on our Facebook page this morning, having a go at our Battle of the Stars for today, so welcome. And so today's battle is between Michael Jackson and Duran Duran, and for Michael Jackson, our theme is the world and songs about places around the world, and even songs about Mother Earth. Did you ever-

It's just heard 26 minutes after 7 at Logan City's 101 with a little luck. We should have the news after Suzanne Vega.

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1: This is Air News Queensland. I'm Lee Harrison. A man's assisting police after a fatal crash in Acacia Ridge. Police say a 30-year-old man was struck by a vehicle just before 6:30 last night and died at the scene. The 50-year-old driver was uninjured. Police are appealing for anyone with information to come forward. Meanwhile, two people have been taken to hospital following a crash between a truck and a motorbike in East Brisbane. Emergency crews were called to a service station on Edgar Street after 8 last night. The male rider sustained serious injuries while his female passenger was transported in a potentially life-threatening condition. The truck driver is speaking with police. The former partner of a Toowoomba mother is set to reappear in court today, charged with her murder. Georgina Winter reports.
2: 48-year-old Dharminder Singh has been held in custody since mid-July, accused of murdering his former spouse, Yana Armstrong. The 30-year-old mother of one went missing on July 7 after last being seen at her home in Newtown. Following a four-day search, her body was found at Redbank Creek, roughly 90 kilometres east of Toowoomba. Officers arrested Mr. Singh the following day, charging him with one count of domestic violence murder. He first appeared in court via video link on July 13. The case returns to Toowoomba Magistrates Court today. Georgina Winter reporting.
1: A prisoner's been taken to hospital after a fire inside Wolston Correctional Centre. Queensland Corrective Services say the fire started within a 37-year-old cell around 3:30 yesterday afternoon. Five fire crews helped to put the blaze out. The prisoners in a stable condition. Brisbane house prices have fallen for a sixth straight month. Figures from realestate.com show a drop of 0.2% in September, sitting 3.9% below their March peak. The median Brisbane home price sits just over the $1 million mark. While annual figures have risen, senior economist Eleanor Cray says the month-on-month falls point to a weaker market.
3: That annual figure does kind of understate how much conditions have changed. Brisbane prices actually fell 2% over the past 3 months. And if we annualise that three-month rate of decline, that would mean we could see price falls of around 8% if that pace were sustained over the coming months.
1: To sport now, Broncos fullback Tamika Upton has won the Women's Dally M medal for a third time. Upton scored 31 points, including 7 in the final two rounds. Nathan Cleary was named men's Dally M medal winner. Still with Brisbane, and winger Julia Robinson admits they're desperate to send Ellie Brigginshaw out as a winner in this weekend's NRLW Grand Final. The veteran pair have won four premierships together at Brisbane. Robinson says the side are ready to deliver one more for Ellie.
4: I feel like there's less pressure on Ellie's shoulders, and it looks like she's just enjoying her footy, and she's having so much fun this year with us girls, and we just want to make sure we give her justice because she's been such a big player in today's generation. So we want to make sure we send her out the right way.
1: And some rival clubs in the English Premier League are pushing for Manchester City's punishment for financial breaches to be handed down this season, despite a lengthy appeal process expected from City. This is Air News Queensland.
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8: 25 to 8. How's the traffic situation now, Herb? Yeah, looking pretty good at the present, Peter. Coming inbound on the Pacific, thanks for us, Shayla Park, through to Stakes Creek, and also coming through Upper Macquarie. Macquarie is now slow. Bit of slow traffic coming across the Captain Cook into the city, and the gateway heading northbound. Coming past Beanley Road, we've got delays through to Macquarie and Palabar Road at Wishard there. After that, you've got a nice clear run north. Centenary, delays as you're coming through Middle Park, Chinderley area, heading up towards the bridge, and coming inbound on the Ipswich Motorway. But an accident at Darra now causing delays back as far as the Centenary. And I meant to mention it before, I forgot about it, Peter. We've got an accident down there on Wembley Road as you're heading down towards the Logan Motorway, where a vehicle has lost his trailer. So just be careful as you're coming through there. And if you're coming in along Bow Desert Road, bit of slow traffic as you're coming past Brabham heading down towards Cooper's Plains. All the other roads running smoothly with minimum delays. And this has been Herbert for Keith of Wheels and Underwood for 101 FM.

17 minutes to 8 on the More Music Breakfast here at Logan Cities 101. AB Shark said to say hi. We had Toto with Rosanna. And you might ask, just how do we do it?

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7: 13 minutes to 8, we'll be doing the count now to see which of the two songs we'll be playing after this track from Gallery. Will it be MJ, Michael Jackson or Duran Duran? 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
1: Well, you could have knocked me down with a feather this morning. I thought, because we've been going around the world and having songs about different places, and I thought today with Mother Earth and the like, and I really thought that more people would have voted for Michael Jackson with his Earth song this morning. But you didn't. Well, some people did, and commiserations to those who did. But the winner of our Battle of the Stars for today were all the Duran fans.

So congratulations to all the glam rockers out there with your winning song for the battle. I'll be taking a couple of weeks off while we move house. So Paul Barrett will be hosting Brekkie over the next couple of weeks here on 101. So tomorrow we'll try and go out with something really special for our final Battle of the Stars for this week.

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1: Good morning, I'm Lee Harrison. A pilot suspected of stabbing his co-pilot in an attempt to crash an Israel-bound plane has been arrested. The Fly Dubai plane was forced to make an emergency landing in Saudi Arabia 2 hours after taking off from Dubai after an altercation in the cockpit. Israeli Defense Minister Israel Katz has labelled the incident an attempted jihadist terror attack. This woman telling the BBC her 74-year-old mother was on the flight.
2: She described a very stressful event. They were going down to the ground very quickly with the plane. They understood very quickly that something wrong going on in the cockpit.
1: New research shows Australian households face a postcode lottery when trying to lower energy costs. Victoria and New South Wales were the top-performing states, while Queensland and Western Australia are towards the bottom. The Energy Efficiency Council says jurisdictions with electrification policies were able to deliver the most savings to consumers. Mining leaders are calling for new protections to shield New South Wales's largest approved coal mine expansion from being appealed. Environment groups are urging the federal government to overturn extensions to Yancoal and Glencore's joint operation in the Hunter Valley. The state's Minerals Council wants the government to enact laws preventing climate groups from taking legal action over the next 3 months. Chief Executive Stephen Galilee says the project's workers and investors deserve more certainty.
3: We've got to consider the sorts of signals we are sending people that want to invest billions in New South Wales when we put those companies and those proponents and the people that work at these projects through this sort of process over 6 years in this case. It's sending the wrong signals.
1: Those using debit and credit cards can no longer be charged extra from today, with businesses expected to raise prices to compensate. The nationwide ban on card surcharges is taking effect from today. Independent Payment Forum co-founder Brad Kelly says billions of dollars have been spent on the surcharges.
4: Those surcharges don't just magically disappear. It just becomes a bill that the merchant pays. So just expect that to be transferred over.
1: And nearly two-thirds of Australians believe we're becoming a more self-isolated population. A survey by Mental Health Australia found only 21% of respondents felt highly connected to their friends, family or community. Chief Executive Carolyn Nikoloski says this Mental Health Month is about recognising it can be difficult to prioritise connections.
5: We're feeling pretty stretched in our day-to-day lives at the moment. We've got busy schedules. We're living in a time of global uncertainty and change. And in that context, it can be really hard for people to make the time to prioritise the connections that they need.
1: This is AIR National News. Marcus Bontempelli has added another accolade to his glittering AFL career, winning a seventh Charles Sutton medal at the Western Bulldogs Best and Fairest. Bontempelli is level with Scott West for the most Best and Fairest wins at the club. The 30-year-old says he wants to continue playing at a high level while also helping his team find success.
6: I'm obviously not getting any younger and father time's actually real now for me, but I think trying to replicate the things that I've been able to do in the past but also shape the guys that are going to take us forward. For me, it's always been about, you know, lead first through my football so that I can continue to ask others to do the same.
1: Panthers halfback Nathan Cleary has won his first Dally M medal alongside Broncos NRLW star Tamika Upton. Meanwhile, the NRL's top try scorer is getting behind Newcastle in Sunday's grand final. South Sydney's Alex Johnston was jauntily awarded the Ken Irvine medal with Penrith's Thomas Jenkins at the Dally M's. After going down to the Knights in the elimination finals, AJ says he can see them going all the way.
7: Each week they're upsetting the next team and they've taken out one and two now as well. So, I wouldn't be surprised, obviously, if they can get the job done against the Roosters.
1: And the third cricket one-dayer in South Africa has ended prematurely due to rain, with Australia winning by 45 runs on the DLS method. South Africa have taken out the series 2-1. Australian Independent Radio News.
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10: 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Weather.
11: And for a mostly sunny day and a partly cloudy day, so a bit of both, I guess. The light winds will prevail today. 26 degrees the expected top, 17 in the moment, and certainly warming up. Today's fire danger rating is moderate, and some protection recommended between 10 past 8 and about 3 this afternoon. And a mostly sunny day for your Friday tomorrow. Mostly sunny, 10 up to 27 degrees.
10: 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Traffic.
11: And at 6 minutes past 8, how's traffic at the moment, Herb?
12: Yeah, looking pretty good at the present, Peter. Coming inbound on the Pacific back as far as Bryant Street and Slacks Creek. There's slow traffic coming through Upper Macrovat now, and also Captain Cook into the city is slow. As you're heading northbound on the Gateway, the only delay is coming across Macrovat and Palabar Road. And this is January. Got delays coming up through Middle Park from about Jindalee through to the bridge is heavy and outbound. Got an accident just near Kenmore there with traffic back as far as Toowong at the present. Using the Logan Motorway this morning, got delays as you're heading westbound from Cow Park through to Welland Grove. Rest all clear. And coming inbound along Bow Desert Road, coming up past Bradman, slow traffic as you're heading down towards Cooper's Plains. Still got that accident on Wembley Road where the trailer has become detached from the car. Just be careful coming through there. And if you're coming inbound, I'm along Wynnum Road this morning, just a bit of light traffic through Shaft and up onto the Story Bridge. And this has been Herb for Keith and Wheels at Underwood for 101 FM.
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Hour number three on this first day of October 2026. We'll have a look at some of the celebrities celebrating their birthdays very, very shortly in the next half hour. Some of the events that happened on the first day of October in years long gone. But right now, more of the biggest hits and greatest memories with a classic from the Stones.

0: love it. Little brown sugar goes well with my cup of tea on a weekday morning. There we go. We've got the celebrity birthdays coming up in a moment, and our next Queensland news coming up for you at 8:30 this morning.
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If the first day of October is your birthday, congratulations to you. All the crew here at Logan Cities 101 wish you a fantastic birthday today. You're sharing with the former US President Jimmy Carter. He was born in the Plains, Georgia in 1924. He died at the age of 100 just 2 years ago. Dame Julie Andrews was born in Walton, England in 1935. Still with us, blowing out 91 candles today. Richard Harris, the Irish actor, was born in Limerick in 1930, died at the age of 72 back in 2003. Andre Rau, the Dutch violinist, is 77 today and blowing out 27 candles. Marlissa, she was probably at the time the youngest contestant to win the X Factor back in 2014 at the age of just 15. And her debut single debuted at number 2 on the ARIA charts, and I thought we'd give it a spin this morning. The hurting-

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2: This is Air News Queensland. I'm Lee Harrison. A man's assisting police after a fatal crash in Acacia Ridge. Police say a 30-year-old man was struck by a vehicle just before 6:30 last night and died at the scene. The 50-year-old driver was uninjured. Police are appealing for anyone with information to come forward. Meanwhile, two people have been taken to hospital following a crash between a truck and a motorbike in East Brisbane. Emergency crews were called to a service station on Edgar Street after 8 last night. The male rider sustained serious injuries, while his female passenger was transported in a potentially life-threatening condition. The truck driver is speaking with police. The former partner of a Toowoomba mother is set to reappear in court today, charged with her murder. Georgina Winter reports.
3: 48-year-old Dharminder Singh has been held in custody since mid-July, accused of murdering his former spouse, Yana Armstrong. The 30-year-old mother of one went missing on July 7 after last being seen at her home in Newtown. Following a four-day search, her body was found at Redbank Creek, roughly 90 kilometres east of Toowoomba. Officers arrested Mr. Singh the following day, charging him with one count of domestic violence murder. He first appeared in court via video link on July 13. The case returns to Toowoomba Magistrates Court today. Georgina Winter reporting.
2: A prisoner's been taken to hospital after a fire inside Wolston Correctional Centre. Queensland Corrective Services say the fire started within a 37-year-old cell around 3:30 yesterday afternoon. Five fire crews helped to put the blaze out. The prisoners in a stable condition. Brisbane house prices have fallen for a sixth straight month. Figures from realestate.com show a drop of 0.2% in September, sitting 3.9% below their March peak. The median Brisbane home price sits just over the $1 million mark. While annual figures have risen, senior economist Eleanor Cray says the month-on-month falls point to a weaker market.
4: That annual figure does kind of understate how much conditions have changed. Brisbane prices actually fell 2% over the past 3 months. And if we annualise that three-month rate of decline, that would mean we could see price falls of around 8% if that pace were sustained over the coming months.
2: To sport now, Broncos fullback Tamika Upton has won the Women's Dally M medal for a third time. Upton scored 31 points, including 7 in the final two rounds. Nathan Cleary was named men's Dally M medal winner. Still with Brisbane, and winger Julia Robinson admits they're desperate to send Ellie Brigginshaw out as a winner in this weekend's NRLW Grand Final. The veteran pair have won four premierships together at Brisbane. Robinson says the side are ready to deliver one more for Ellie.
5: I feel like there's less pressure on Ellie's shoulders, and it looks like she's just enjoying her footy, and she's having so much fun this year with us girls, and we just want to make sure we give her justice because she's been such a big player in today's generation. So we want to make sure we send her out the right way.
2: And some rival clubs in the English Premier League are pushing for Manchester City's punishment for financial breaches to be handed down this season, despite a lengthy appeal process expected from City. This is Air News Queensland.
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7: And at 26 to 9, how are things looking at the moment, Herb?
8: Yeah, pretty good as we come out of peak conditions now, Peter. Coming in back as far as Bryant through to Slacks Creek, and also got an accident there at just near the Greenslopes area, not causing too many delays. And slow traffic coming across at Captain Cook. If you're heading northbound along the gateway, we've got no delays, but we've got an accident there at Old Cleveland and the Gateway causing no delays at all. Inbound on the Centenary from Sumner through to the Jindalee Bridge, heavy traffic. Still got that accident up there near Kenmore, not causing any delays. And if you're coming inbound on the Ipswich motorway, still got the accident at Darra, but not causing any delays at all. And if you're coming inbound along Bow Desert Road, a bit of light traffic as you're coming past Leroyd Road. All the other roads running smoothly. At Ipswich Road, as you're coming down past Venner Road, delays coming past Annerley all the way through to the Gabba area. And this has been Herb for Kids with Wheels and Underwood for 101 FM.

22 minutes to 9 at Logan City's 101. 20 degrees in town at the moment. Heading for a max today of 26 degrees under partly cloudy skies.

0: WQED. Logan City's 101. It's 18. No, it's not. 19 minutes to 9. I nearly cheated you out of a minute here on this first day of October. Jason Dacey will be joining you on the other side of the 9 o'clock news from Studio A this morning. Molly's back between 12 and 3. Molly tells me that today is International Music Day, and today's lunchbox is pretty much like we've been doing for the last, what, I think 65 months or so. Well, it feels like that, with songs from all around the world. So Molly's 70s lunchbox, songs from around the world between 12 and 1. Driving home this afternoon will be Paul Barrett between 3 and 6 with all the latest traffic as well. And being a Thursday, Mal West is back with Thursday Country between 6 and 10.
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9: 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The Eagle has landed.
10: We shall fight on the beaches. We shall never surrender.
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0: Today, not only is the first day of October, but it's also International Coffee Day today. It was on the state back in 1942, Little Golden Books published their very first book, titled The Pokey Little Puppy. In 1948, Australia's first Holden motor vehicle came off the assembly line. Speaking about Holdens, Peter Brock won Bathurst for the first time on the state back in 1972. In 1975, the Thriller in Manila took place in Manila between Muhammad Ali and Joe Frazier, with Ali coming out the winner. 1993, the telegram delivery service ceased in Australia. In 1999, John Lennon's handwritten lyrics of I Am the Walrus were auctioned for a staggering $129,000. In 2018, Bluey premiered on ABC Kids Television. And we mentioned earlier during our birthday calls for today, the Irish actor was in film roles including Mutiny on the Bounty, This Sporting Life, Camelot, The Field, Wrestling Ernest Hemingway, but he had one huge hit back in 1968, a nonsensical song about basically nothing, but the lyrics, they really are quite something. So I thought this morning we might play Richard Harris's MacArthur Park.

It's 9:04 on Logan City's 101. I'm sure that you will enjoy the rest of your Thursday morning with Jason Dacey coming on after the 9 o'clock news today, and also with the rest of the team throughout this first day of October. And I'll be back tomorrow for my final show for a couple of weeks. Paul Barrett will be looking after things while Bridget and I move house. Oh, my goodness me. I know you'll have empathy with me.

Broken Cities 101 FM, back to 1975 when David Essex ruled the charts both in the UK and Australia. This is a Thursday morning show with Jason Dacey. We've got a busy show today. In about 15 minutes' time, we'll be joined by Dave Warner from Dave Warner's From the Suburbs, the suburban boy himself there, marking 50 years since the band began in WA. They've got some shows coming up, so we'll have a chat with him. He's also going to talk about his beloved Fremantle Dockers losing to the Brisbane Lions. 10 past 10, a man who's got a smile on his face because of that Brisbane Lions victory is John Raven, the mayor of Logan, and he was down in Melbourne for the grand final. He'll be dropping in to talk about things going on in our neck of the woods. 10:30, 1971 is the year for our Battle of the Beatles, some classic solo hits from the Fab Four. And after 11 o'clock, I've got an Italian here in southeast Queensland, a lady called Julia Catalan, who has lived in Toronto, and she is a Gestalt counsellor, which is a very interesting kind of thing that she does professionally. And she's going to be here in the Thursday Morning Social Club. So lots going on. And I've got some really good music as well. Let's hear from a man who'll be coming to Fortitude Valley for a show in February. This is Joe Jackson, back to 1979.

0: From 2021, that's Pink and Willow Sage Heart. And if sunshine is your thing, well, today is a great day for you because no rain and strong sunshine, and you'll need sun protection until around 3 p.m. Coming up shortly, I'll play a classic from Kevin Johnson, and a bit later on, Dave Warner from Dave Warner's from the Suburbs, celebrating 50 years.
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0: Oh, that is pop perfection from Lulu, back to 1967, of course, a song that was featured in a film featuring Sidney Poitier, and Lulu was married, wasn't she, to one of the Bee Gees. That was a long time ago. 9:30 is the time. It's 22 degrees, 26 the top today, with a bit of clouds, a bit of sun, and a pretty much nice day ahead. Now, we're getting Dave Warner into place from Dave Warner's From the Suburbs, the suburban boy himself. We're going to be talking about 50 years of the band from WA. We're also going to talk about his beloved Fremantle Dockers having their hearts broken by the Brisbane Lions. That's coming up next on the Thursday Morning Show.
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0: Logan City's 101 FM, Just a Suburban Boy by Dave Warners from the Suburbs. It's a song I remember very well from my final year at North Sydney Boys High School in the late 1970s. Did you know it's 50 years since Dave Warners from the Suburbs began in Western Australia? And I'm happy to say that the man himself, Dave Warner, joins us on 101 FM. Dave, great to speak to you and welcome back to 101 FM.
1: Yeah, thanks, Jace. It's terrific to be back and chatting to your people.
0: Half a century has gone by. Quite quickly. Do you pinch yourself and say, did that really happen, that 50 years?
1: Yeah, it does. It just zips by, as, you know, anybody getting older at any time will tell you.
0: And, you know, you've got a lot of things coming up as you mark half a century with the band. You've got a gig in Brisbane and also in Tweed Heads. Tell me what we can look forward to and how many of the original members of the band are still around.
1: Yeah, well, for those particular gigs, I think there's four of us from the Suburbs band who recorded Mugs Game and Free Kicks, or the album that just immediately came after them. Four of us, plus a couple of newbies who have played with me on various things but not in the Suburbs before. I think half a dozen of us all together there for the Black Bear Lodge in Fortitude Valley on Saturday, October 10th. And then on the Sunday, we've got a terrific afternoon show supported by the Spivs down at Tweed Heads Civic Centre.
0: You know, the band has got a really interesting background, and of course, you were in a punk band before Dave Warners from the Suburbs formed. I remember, you know, as a kid, as a teenager at North Sydney Boys High School, hearing your song that we just heard, Suburban Boy, and it made a big impression on me. But the early days of you as a musician, you were pretty controversial, weren't you?
1: Oh, yeah. So my band Puss, which I formed in 1972 in Perth, we only played a couple of gigs. It was hard to get people to, even serious musicians, they were a bit concerned by the name Puss. But we were very much into the Frank Zappa bands like the Fugs, and we were punk before punk is what I say, because this was from 73 to 75. We played there. We had songs like Hot Crutch, and Suburban Boy was in there too. We were always sort of on the borderline, what they would call an underground band. And then I formed the Suburbs in October of 1976, hence the 50th anniversary. And it wasn't long before we were also involved in a bit of controversy there for the sort of language in songs that these days wouldn't even, well, it'd be played on mainstream radio now, but compared to some of the rap songs going on. But in those days, it certainly challenged some of the accepted mores.
0: Now, you've had a really interesting professional career, and of course, music is just part of that. We've spoken a few times before about your books, and you've written a screenplay. You're doing all sorts of things. You've been a commentator for footy. Why do you think you are able to go between these different parts of your life so easily? And where does music stand in the big picture?
1: Well, look, I always loved reading, and I always loved listening to music. So those two things for as long as I can remember, from the tiniest kid that I was. And around about the age 12, we had to fill in a thing at school saying, what do you want to be when you grow up? You know, the old, what do you want to be when you grow up? And I remember putting writer in that because I wanted to write books. But I kind of realized that at the age of 13, 14, 15, you weren't going to have the experience to do that. But what I could do was get in the garage with my friends and belt out some songs in a garage band. So I've always, those two things have always coexisted within me. It's the demands of playing full-time music. But as soon as they finished, I turned my attention to getting into those areas that I liked, which was writing plays and comedy and books. And more recently, as I say, more recently, the last 30 years, I've now written, I think, 16 crime novels and a host of other books. And as you say, look, I just, like you, Jace, I love sport. So, for example, some of the books I've written have been about sport, and the opportunity came up with a few people in Sydney to call the Sydney Swans games way back in the late 90s when they were struggling. And I jumped at the opportunity just because I love it, you know. There's so much things. So they're my great loves, reading, footy, music.
0: Dave Warner is our guest here on 101 FM. It's the 50th anniversary of Dave Warner's from the Suburbs, and they are coming back to Southeast Queensland to mark that half century. Let's hear another of Dave's songs that we love related to sport, Nothing to Lose, and we'll continue our conversation here with Dave.

0: That was Nothing to Lose by Dave Warners from the Suburbs. And Dave is with us ahead of the 50th anniversary shows at Tweed Heads and also in Brisbane. Dave, let's talk sport now because, as you mentioned, we both love it. And I, of course, grew up playing rugby league and soccer and cricket. You grew up in WA. You're a big fan of East Fremantle, but the Fremantle Dockers, of course, had their hearts broken. In fact, we're both wearing our hats. I'm wearing the Perth Bears hat, and Dave is wearing the Dockers hat and also his East Fremantle hat. He's going back and forth. What was your reaction as the Brisbane Lions made it a three-peat, overturning a pretty big deficit in the fourth quarter in the grand final?
1: Well, like everybody else, I thought it was an amazing game to watch. It wasn't necessarily high skills because the pressure was so great on both the sides. But look, I wasn't sitting comfortable even when the Dockers got 17 points up because Brisbane have shown that they can score very, very quickly. You don't win a couple of premierships without being a great side. I was disappointed because I grew up in Fremantle. I'm a Sydney Swans supporter in the AFL, but very, very fond feelings towards Fremantle because, as you said, my other club, East Fremantle, who I still support, and I was very proud that whoever presented the Premiership Cup in the AFL Grand Final, Sean McManus or Simon Black, who it ultimately turned out to be, are both ex-East Fremantle players, as is Patrick Cripps, the dual Brownlow medalist from a couple of years back. Look, very proud history there. Disappointed for my Dockers fans, but well done, Brisbane.
0: All right, many thanks to Dave Warner from Dave Warner's from the Suburbs, 50 years of this iconic band from WA. Dave, we're going to go out with Free Kicks, which I reckon is probably my second favourite song of yours from that era. Do you want to do a quick intro for our 101 FM listeners?
1: Free Kicks, recorded in 1979, sort of football and disco and love. And if you ever get a chance to see the film clip, two icons of the Australian television industry are in there, Grant Dodwell and Anne Tenney. Keep a lookout for them.

0: Dave Warner's from the suburbs playing on 101 FM. Thanks again, Dave, for joining us today. And don't forget to catch the 50th anniversary shows wherever you're listening in our listening area. They're playing on Friday the 9th of October in Sydney at the Bridge Hotel. But closer to home, the Black Bear Lodge in Fortitude Valley on Saturday the 10th. And I think I might go along to that gig. And also on Sunday the 11th of October at the Tweed Heads Civic and Cultural Centre. He's a sports fanatic like me, a broken-hearted Fremantle Dockers fan, but we're going to have a very happy Brisbane Lion fans joining us shortly with Mr. John Raven, the mayor of Logan, who was down there for the grand final. And up next, I'll play Dragon on the Thursday morning show.
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the first hit for Dragon back to 1976. Heading in the right direction this time. Kerry Jacobson, a good friend of 101 FM, didn't play on their first single, but he did play on Countdown when they performed it. So there you go. All right, we're coming up to 10 o'clock. And after 10 o'clock, we're going to have the mayor of Logan, John Raven, is going to join us and tell us about his trip to Melbourne to see the Brisbane Lions and that great three-peat performance. To get us to the latest air news, maybe we'll hear from Al Stewart back to 77 singing all about Cats. Battle of the Beatles also after 10 o'clock, and I've listed the songs on our Facebook page. Get your votes in.